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Suki Waterhouse back in love. She's going to be coming back to Milwaukee on October 13th, playing the Landmark Credit Union Live. She was here a few years ago, opened for Father John Misty. I saw it. It was great. It's Brit here. This is your Saturday night soundtrack. You know, more than cows come from the Isle of Guernsey. I'm talking about the electronic record producer, songwriter, multi-instrumentalist, Muramasa. I've got his tune right now. What If I Go? Here it is.

0: 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His Golden Messenger on the way with In the Middle of It. I've also got some Scissor Sisters.
1: 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Dory Zori has been my morning wake-up routine. Afternoons with Aaron Wolf is absolutely a joy, so much so that we've brought her into the radio club at Reagan IB High School, MPS proud. 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

0: 88.9. Stories that stick with you. This is Uniquely Milwaukee. At 38 years old, Tonda Thompson made a choice that changed her life.
1: I just felt like the uterus that I had was a problem and I wanted it out right away.
0: The mother of two and Milwaukee community health advocate faced an issue that impacts many women.
1: I looked like I was pregnant for about a year. And then, you can see I don't look like that anymore.
0: Fibroids cause Tonda pain and confusion. She says trips to the emergency room and eventually demanding an ultrasound led to doctors finding several of the growths in her body. One was 7 centimeters, or about the size of an apple.
2: Fibroids are the most common benign tumor in women. By and large, it's a benign, normal tissue, non-cancerous, but can be really problematic and symptomatic, definitely. You might hear them called leiomyoma or myoma. That's all the same thing as a fibroid.
0: Dr. Rebecca Mann was Tonda's OBGYN. She's a specialist with Froedtert and the Medical College of Wisconsin.
2: And it's just sort of an aberrant overgrowth of uterine cells in the uterus that are stimulated by estrogen and progesterone, our most common hormones of the female cycle. And for some reason, a cluster of these cells just keeps growing.
0: You may have seen the topic of uterine fibroids in recent headlines. Actress and advocate Lupita Nyong'o revealed she lives with more than 50 in her body, even after surgery. And while the exact cause of fibroids is unknown, experts believe that genetics and race play a role. Up to 70% of women develop them by the age of 50, and for Black women, up to 80% are at risk.
2: Unfortunately, we don't really have a good sense of the exact reason why. Definitely suspect that there's a genetic component of anybody of African ancestry having a higher risk. However, there are studies showing that the experience of fibroids is also different, and that could be because of access to healthcare.
0: Tonda says she watched her mom and sister suffer from the tumors, not thinking it would happen to her. But the impact was significant, and it took a toll on her mental health as well as her business.
1: Last summer, which is wild, I have a business called She Slings Wood. And I was building fences by myself, which is crazy, right? And I had all the energy in the world. But then one day, I just, like, a lot of the times I couldn't get up. It was a struggle to get up. I was not meeting my deadlines with jobs, with carpentry jobs.
0: There are treatments for fibroids, including waiting, taking medications, and procedures to shrink or remove them. But they can grow back, making a hysterectomy or complete removal of the uterus a final option.
1: There's a stigma where people say, which is wrong, but people say when you get a hysterectomy, you're not a woman anymore. But I did feel like it was a part of me taking out, for some time. I'm like, oh my God, I can't have babies anymore. And I'm a healthy baby advocate. I do the Harambe 5K. I do all this stuff around babies. And I don't have a daughter, too. So I'm like, man, I would never have a daughter. Like, I can't have a Tonda Jr. Like, what's going on? So it bothered me for a time. But at the moment of the decision, I was like, look, I don't want to bleed anymore. I don't want to have any problems with nothing. Just take it out.
0: In some ways, Tonda is now relearning how to care for herself. She's focused on eating healthier, delegating tasks, and getting back active. And as research continues on fibroids, Dr. Mann encourages women to advocate for themselves and find what's right for their lives.
2: Every OBGYN, I think, has a different comfort level with the many treatment options. And so if you're not getting, the options that you were hoping, I think it's definitely reasonable to ask to talk to somebody else.
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collaboration from The National and Bon Iver. It's called Weird Goodbyes. A friend of mine was talking to me about how they love The National because as soon as they come on, like within the first, like, I don't know, 10, 15 seconds, you know who they are. And I believe that that is the mark of a good band. So good stuff there. Jack White right now with G.O.D. and The Broken Ribs.

0: the signature sound of Jack White heard all the way through that track, G.O.D. and The Broken Ribs. That is one of two singles he released recently, right before his appearance on Saturday Night Live. 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

0: You know, naming your band is a big deal. 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And for a lot of bands, it means something. Well, not for The Promise Ring. You just heard their track, Jersey Shore. The Promise Ring's name was just pulled out of thin air, according to their frontman, Davey Von Bolen. 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A band called Cannons is on the way with their track Starlight. They did one of my favorite covers of Bruce Springsteen's Dancing in the Dark. If you haven't heard it, you are just going to want to go ahead and groove to it. Anyway, Cannons on the way. Also, some Death Cab for Cutie.
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electro group Effers with their tune Lucky, L-U-C-K-Y. It's Britt here, bringing you the Saturday night soundtrack. I'm also going to be on tomorrow, bringing you your Sunday night soundtrack from 6 to 9 p.m. right here on 88.9. Right now, I'm going to play the band Air for you. This track is called Cherry Blossom Girl from their album Talkie Walkie. I remember first hearing them when, you know, you had those channels that had like the sound channels or whatever they were, where you could just pop one on and it would play a genre of music. That's how I discovered Air. It was like the early 2000s and I was just, you know, an adolescent kid browsing those channels, and all of a sudden I heard Air and I was like, wow, I am loving their sound. Air, Cherry Blossom Girl, right now.

0: Johnny Blue Skies and The Dark Clouds. It's Situation Up in Here. That's from their album Mutiny After Midnight. Mutinies do not sound fun unless they're after midnight. And they're by Johnny Blue Skies and The Dark Clouds. 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Zouache performs a piece about Haitian roots, family, and finding yourself through music. 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Because it's the weekend, I figured I'd play a track called Weekend. This one is called Weekend by Smith Westerns, and it is on the way.
1: 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I'm Carol Ann, host of The Afternoon Drive. 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
1: Every Friday, 88.9 music director Aaron Wolf and Lilliput Records co-owner Tanner Musgrove tell you about the new albums you can't miss on a new episode of On Vinyl. Here's one of their latest picks.
2: Formed while they were still in high school in 2018, Lower Town started out in the Atlanta DIY scene and are now based in New York. This is their third album so far.
3: They've gained pretty rapid success, being signed to Dirty Hit Records fairly quickly and supported acts like Wet Leg, Porches, and label bandmates Beba Doobie. It's easy to see why they've gotten a little boost out of those associations.
2: Initially leaning folk adjacent, Lower Town has recently expanded their sound. 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
3: And the album Ugly Duckling Union can be found on an emerald green exclusive vinyl at an indie record shop near you. And here's Big Thumb from Lower Town.

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1: They say an end can be a start. Feels like a barbarian still.

cover of the classic Beatles song, Dear Prudence. That one's by Susie and the Banshees. Right now, new music from The Sacred Souls. It's called Any Old Fool.

0: That's the kind of song that you ask the DJ to play when you're at a wedding or some kind of event where you brought your crush or somebody who's not really like your SO yet, and you want to proclaim your love for them. You can do it during or after that song. It's the Sacred Souls, Any Old Fool. 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Mm-mm.
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0: 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Jelly Haha and Trash Can Sinatras are about to come through your speakers. And then at 9 o'clock, DJ Kenny Perez within the mix. But I'm got to be getting on out of here. I got to get some sleep before tomorrow. You've been hanging out with Britt. Thanks for being here. As always, you can follow me on Instagram. My handle is DJ Britt_TinyBricks. And until next time, I'll leave you with this. Music is medicine. And if you listen to the good stuff, you are going to feel the good stuff, people. Take care of yourselves and each other. Good night.
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5: this

In the Mix. I'm your host, DJ Kenny Perez, and tonight we have special guest DJs Chris Lake and A Trip, plus the homie DJ Devastate, gonna be throwing down in the next couple hours. But I have some new music to get to from Jump Source. I have some Honey Dijon in the mix as well. But let's get into a new one. Yes, it's Toki Mansah's first of the year since her project Eternal Reverie. Obviously, a continuation of some fresh house grooves. Here's Joy Without Sound from Toki Mansah in the mix. Let's go.

0: In the mix, that was music from Montreal's own Jump Source. Yes, the duo of Patrick Holland and Francis Luttrell. They dropped some new heat. I'm really excited for you to hear more from them. That was called Endlessly, featuring B1991. And this project's got Poison Girlfriend, Billy Woods, Helena Deland, just to name a few. Coming up in just a moment, we have more music on the way. Tatiana Jane with a new track. Keep it here.
1: Just because the sun goes away doesn't mean the fun goes away. 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All sorts of wonderment. You'll discover Milwaukee artists that we play every hour. And, of course, there's classic rock at 8 o'clock. We will take a look back at some great artists and albums that have made musical history great.
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0: You're locked into In the Mix. I have new music from Ear on the way, Tatiana Jane with a brand new one, and some Rochelle Jordan. But I want to get into this Angele featuring Justice. It's called What You Want. Now, it's an Effers remix, so you know it's got to be heat. It's a little bit more up-tempo. Check this out, Angele with What You Want featuring Justice. It's the Effers remix.

0: from A24's label imprint A24 Music. That is the new band called Ear. That's called Ne Plus Ultra. Loving that right there. If you're into like OK Lou, R.I.P. Magic, that is definitely the vibe. I'm down for that for sure. Keep it here. We have Nomino on the way. Music from Faithless as well in the mix. It's a night of love, acceptance, equality, and baseball. Milwaukee Brewers celebrate Pride Night at American Family Field Friday, June 12th as they take on the Philadelphia Phillies. 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Game time is 6:40 with Milwaukee's own Reyna performing the national anthem. 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
0: Welcome back to In the Mix. Stay here. We have Chris Lake on the way in less than 15 minutes, plus the homie DJ Devastate to close out the show. I'm really excited, man. Chris Lake and A-Trip, they dropped a brand new track that we played last week. They're going to be weaving that into the set in the next hour, so keep it here for that. Let's get into this new one from Faithless and Champion Sound. In the Mix.

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1: Sometimes there's a beginning of a beard that shows up late in the afternoon on the face of someone who has not shaved since morning. 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
8: this

In the mix, I'm your host, DJ Kenny Perez, and man, tonight we have special guest DJs Chris Lake and A-Trip. And A-Trip is a young DJ producer from the UK that is up and coming, on the rise for sure. And this collab with my favorite producer right now, Chris Lake. And you know what, Chris Lake, if I would have thought he'd be on In The Mix, wow, even in our first year, I'd be saying, you're crazy. There's no way I'm going to get Chris Lake on the show. But you know what? Almost 10 years in, Chris Lake has dropped a set for you, and I'm excited that he's collabing with A-Trip. They dropped a track called Make You Fight. They're going to be doing some more back-to-backs this summer together as well. If you go to the YouTube page, you can see the making of Make You Fight with Chris Lake and A-Trip. Man, it's my special guest DJs for the evening. And keep it here for DJ Stevastate in the next hour. But here's Chris Lake and A-Trip.

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Sometimes there's a beginning of a beard that shows up late in the afternoon on the face of someone who has not shaved since morning. And sometimes there's an original song and its cover played back to back. Now that's the 5 o'clock shadow I'm referring to. I'm Carol Ann, and every weekday at 5 p.m. I bring you something you can rely on. A song that's so good, you have to hear it twice. The second time will always be a new rendition from a different artist. The 5 o'clock shadow receives support from Outpost Co-op Grocery Store and Maxi's. Now that's the 5 o'clock shadow I'm referring to. I'm Carol Ann, and every weekday at 5 p.m. I bring you something you can rely on. A song that's so good, you have to hear it twice. The second time will always be a new rendition from a different artist.

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1: Before we sit down for an interview, John Fleissner gives me a bit of a demo in printmaking.
2: We should pull a print real quick. You want to help me with this?
1: Yeah. He rolls dark green ink across a woodcut of a Palestinian olive tree. Below the tree, he's carved the words, "Let Gaza live," in block letters, but backwards so the message is readable once the print is pulled.
2: I'm like inking up the different pieces of this large block, different colors.
1: After all the raised sections are covered in ink, he carefully lowers a canvas across the giant stamp.
2: What we're going to do now is just drop this onto the block.
1: Once he's flattened out the canvas, it's time for the moment of truth. As he peels the print off the block.
2: Let's see how it looks. It might have skipped a little bit or it's imperfect, but I think it looks kind of cool.
1: The print comes out with a rugged, textured look. Blue teardrops fall onto flowers beneath the olive tree.
2: Doing some other stuff or talking about it?
1: John Fleissner's work often features pro-labor, pro-immigrant, and anti-war themes. And if you've been to a Milwaukee protest in recent years, you've probably seen his prints mounted on picket signs.
2: That's what's cool about print. It's like you can understand what the organization or the movement is trying to communicate through an image.
1: Fleissner's art goes hand in hand with his organizing. He's on the board of the Milwaukee Teachers Union, and he's an advisor for the youth wing of Voces de la Frontera. And he's helped lead art builds for both, especially before big protests like this year's May Day rally. But Fleissner's upcoming gallery exhibition is more about storytelling than a specific call to action. He's hoping to explore a little-known chapter of Milwaukee labor history, the Alice Chalmers strikes of the 1940s. And what better place to tell that story than Milwaukee's Charles Alice Art Museum?
2: I've been here making work in a studio space, and I'm really interested in kind of bringing the workers' movement to this museum that was the former mansion of the owner of this huge manufacturer that became one of the largest manufacturers in the region.
1: To make a long story short, Alice Chalmers saw massive growth through the early 20th century, with the Milwaukee suburb of West Alice taking its name from the industrious Alice family.
3: Giant machines built by factories like the Alice Chalmers Company in West Alice, Wisconsin, transformed the face of America.
1: During the Second World War, Alice Chalmers placed its civilian products on hold and produced military equipment instead. As you can imagine, business was booming. Members of UAW Local 248 demanded higher wages and union security, but management refused to bargain and accused union leaders of communist ties. Contract disputes led to strikes in 1941 and 46. The strikes led to clashes between workers and police outside the West Alice factory.
2: People would like hold back the streetcars that were bringing scabs, like replacement workers. And so there's like a dramatic scene.
4: Thousands participated in a pitched battle. Clubs and iron bars were used in hand-to-hand fighting. Tear gas bombs by the dozen were fired.
1: In the end, management's smear campaign worked, and the strike of 46 to 47 ended in bitter defeat for Local 248. Workers returned to the job without a new contract after an 11-month strike. The union's former president, Harold Christoffel, was indicted and later jailed for perjury by the House Un-American Activities Committee. But together with a recent historical marker campaign by the Milwaukee Area Labor Council, Fleissner's exhibit is an effort to remember the sacrifices of the workers at Alice Chalmers. Fleissner's exhibit opens June 25th at the Charles Alice Art Museum. I'm Graham Thomas, 89.7 WUWM, Milwaukee's NPR.
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1: Hey, I'm Carol Ann. 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

much of your day is spent in the car, waiting to get from point A to point B. Here at 88.9, it's not about the destination. It's the drive. I'm Carol Ann, host of The Afternoon Drive. 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

0: 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I heard my mother sing her way back when I was a child.
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2: You are one of those voices that feels like a combination of everything that we were taught artists were supposed to be. The range, the depth, the precision. I am sitting here with the Grammy award-winning Ledisi.
3: Thank you. That's a compliment when you compare me to tradition. That means the world to me. Thank you for that.
2: I want to talk a little bit about how you got started in music.
3: Well, I started by watching my mom and watching her perform. She was like my Michael Jackson. Growing up in New Orleans, she had her own band. And so I wanted to mimic her. Anything she listened to is what I listened to. She loved country music, which is, you know, they always connect Black women to the church. And that's true. But not only church, we listen to everything. When you come from New Orleans, you listen to everything. So there's nothing I didn't listen to. She loved theater. She loved Patsy Cline. She loved Leontine Price, opera. Like, my mom would listen to that, but she grew up in the church. So I had a great aunt who sounded just like Mahalia. I mean, I think they were friends at some point. I don't know. I am a product of everything I was surrounded around. I mean, we had musicians in the home. My stepdad was a drummer. They had their own band that would rehearse in the living room, and our bedroom was next to it. So I loved every kind of music.
2: It feels like there's something in the water in New Orleans. I don't know what it is, but I've interviewed Don Richard, Wynton Marsalis, Tank from Tank and the Bangers, now you. And when I think of all of you all are real performers. And it feels like being in community where everybody and everything is looked at as a piece of art.
3: Well, it's our culture. This is our life. We're not just performing. We're speaking life in the act of performance. That's storytelling, that's life.

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0: 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Here is a clip from our recent episode.
1: IBI, they dropped a new single called Asset, and I'm really excited for Offering, which is coming out late June. So perfect for the summer, the twins, French Cubans, really, really super fresh. And we are definitely been supporting them, but it's been 4 years is quite some time to wait for some of this goodness. So,
0: of course, I mean, I'm excited for this album to come out, but we've been talking a lot about these multi-talented instrumentalists and artists and
1: French Cubans. Really, really super fresh. And we are definitely been supporting them, but it's been 4 years is quite some time to wait for some of this goodness. So,
0: of course, I mean, I'm excited for this album to come out, but we've been

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Search La Alternativa. 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

much of your day is spent in the car, waiting to get from point A to point B. Here at 88.9, it's not about the destination. It's the drive. I'm Carol Ann, host of The Afternoon Drive. 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
1: 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Down, down, down, down, down, down. Yeah, yeah.

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0: cinema.
1: We literally just got out of the movie theater.
0: That's right.
1: Ran to the studio to record an episode about...
0: I love boosters.
2: When I'm designing, I feel like I'm touching the world. Christy Smith stole my design. Gotta get it back for that.
0: Yeah, I Love Boosters is the new film from Boots Riley, who you will know from Sorry to Bother You, which was his first feature film. Love Boosters.
2: When I'm designing, I feel like I'm touching the world. Christy Smith stole my design. Gotta get it back for that.
0: Yeah, I Love Boosters is the new film from Boots Riley.

0: clothes and resell them. But man, what a wild romp.
1: I know.
0: This movie is. It was a feast for all my senses.
1: I know. It is a really over-the-top, fun, very much escalating film, which is what I loved about Sorry to Bother You, is it starts funny and whimsical and colorful, but then just gets to a place you do not expect and is so good and so stylized. So when I saw Sorry to Bother You, I was like, oh, Boots Riley, he's imprinted in my brain. I can't wait for more films from him.
0: Boots Riley also has a musical group. That's where I first heard of him, called The Coup, and their music is very forward thinking with social issues and political issues. So it's not surprising that this movie kind of takes an aim at a fashion industry in real life that steals from black and brown cultures and then kind of repurposes the fashion and makes it super duper expensive to buy. But man, I feel like Boots Riley's just a huge fan of cinema and telling stories, because all these movies are like, I just picture, if this is what lives inside his head, I want to hang out with Boots Riley all the time.
1: Exactly. That's why he's got that big hat that he wears all the time.
0: Hiding all his great ideas.
1: Huge ideas. For full episodes and info about what's happening at Milwaukee Film,
0: go to radiomilwaukee.org/cinebuds.
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1: From A Hole in the Floor to A Fountain of Youth is a pretty long title for an album, but it's warranted. Future Islands, the Baltimore synth-pop band led by the deep-voiced Samuel T. Herring, skyrocketed indie fame. Pretty quick, now they're looking back in the rear view to chronicle 20 years together. Instead of a best-of comp, Future Islands are releasing a pile of songs that will likely be fresh to most folks, half of which have never appeared on streaming services.
2: Yeah, they said they put together alternate hits, some rarities, and fan favorites that show off their sonic palette, shining a light on the less obvious, giving a glimpse of growth, as they shared. I've been a fan from the start, so this will be a fun journey.
1: The new album comes as a double LP at your local shop with one blue and one apricot colored vinyl. Orders from 4AD Records will also include a newspaper/zine. Here's Fine Love by Future Islands.

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0: Just because the sun goes away doesn't mean the fun goes away. 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All sorts of wonderment. You'll discover Milwaukee artists that we play every hour. And, of course, there's classic rock at 8 o'clock. We will take a look back at some great artists and albums that have made musical history great.
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New music from Jungle on 88.9. The song is called Carry On, and the album Sunshine. We have to wait until August 14th before it comes out, but man, I cannot wait to hear it. Good morning to you, Milwaukee. I am Kat. I'm filling in for Mallory. We're going to hear from Sun Little, the Decemberists, and we'll begin with Noel Gallagher's High Flying Birds on listener supported 88.9.

0: Sun Little. New music on 88.9. That one's called Whip the Wind. It's so good. So I've got a little something in store for you next. Mike D of Beastie Boys has a new song. It's his first music in like 15 years. The song is called Switch Up. It's really, really good. We brought it into our music meeting. Everybody sat around and we all unanimously agreed that this one was worth playing for our listening audience. My name is Kat. I'm filling in for Mallory. 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

0: Asks many women.
1: I look like I was pregnant for about a year. And you know, you can see I don't look like that anymore.
0: Fibroids cause Tonda pain and confusion. She says trips to the emergency room and eventually demanding an ultrasound led to doctors finding several of the growths in her body. One was 7 centimeters, or about the size of an apple.
2: Fibroids are the most common benign tumor in women. By and large, it's a benign, you know, normal tissue, non-cancerous, but can be really problematic and symptomatic, definitely. You might hear them called leiomyoma or myoma. That's all the same thing as a fibroid.
0: Dr. Rebecca Mann was Tonda's OBGYN. She's a specialist with Froedtert and the Medical College of Wisconsin.
2: And it's just sort of an aberrant overgrowth of uterine cells in the uterus that are stimulated by estrogen and progesterone, you know, our most common hormones of the female cycle. And for some reason, a cluster of these cells just keeps growing.
0: You may have seen the topic of uterine fibroids in recent headlines. Actress and advocate Lupita Nyong'o revealed she lives with more than 50 in her body, even after surgery. And while the exact cause of fibroids is unknown, experts believe that genetics and race play a role. Up to 70% of women develop them by the age of 50, and for Black women, up to 80% are at risk.
2: Unfortunately, we don't really have a good sense of the exact reason why. Definitely suspect that there's a genetic component of anybody of African ancestry having a higher risk. However, there are studies showing that the experience of fibroids is also different, and that could be because of access to healthcare.
0: Tonda says she watched her mom and sister suffer from the tumors, not thinking it would happen to her. But the impact was significant, and it took a toll on her mental health as well as her business.
1: Last summer, which is wild, I have a business called She Slangs Wood. And I was building fences by myself, which is crazy, right? And I had all the energy in the world. But then one day, I just, like, a lot of the times I couldn't get up. It was a struggle to get up. I was not, meeting my deadlines with jobs, with carpentry jobs.
0: There are treatments for fibroids, including waiting, taking medications, and procedures to shrink or remove them. But they can grow back, making a hysterectomy or complete removal of the uterus a final option.
1: You know, there's a stigma where people say, which is wrong, but people say when you get a hysterectomy, you're not a woman anymore. But I did feel like it was a part of me taken out, you know, for some time. I'm like, oh my God, I can't have babies anymore. And I'm a healthy baby advocate. I do the Harambe 5K. I do all this stuff around babies. And I don't have a daughter, too. So I'm like, man, I would never have a daughter. Like, I can't have a Tonda Jr. Like, what's going on? So it bothered me for a time. But at the moment of the decision, I was like, look, I don't want to bleed anymore. I don't want to have any problems with nothing. Just take it out.
0: In some ways, Tonda is now relearning how to care for herself. She's focused on eating healthier, delegating tasks, and getting back active. And as research continues on fibroids, Dr. Mann encourages women to advocate for themselves and find what's right for their lives.
2: Every OBGYN, I think, has a different comfort level with the many treatment options. And so if you're not getting, you know, the options that you were hoping, I think it's definitely reasonable to ask to talk to somebody else.
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Switching gears, completely different sound up next. Kacey Musgraves wrote a song called Dry Spell. It is funny. Check her out. It's new music on 88.9.

0: Casey Musgraves on 88.9. That's new music, and it's called Dry Spell, and it makes me giggle. Casey Musgraves, you're silly. My name is Kat. I'm filling in for Mallory. Before the hour is through, we're going to hear a new one from Howdy. I've got an older one from Annie Lennox, and we'll start with Milwaukee music from Josh Evert right after this on 88.9.
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0: 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Train in Vain, Stand By Me. Love that song. My name is Kat. Closing out this hour, we have Howdy's new track. It's called Try, Try, Try. Stick around into the 7 for Soul Coughing, Blessing Jolie with the new track, and we'll see where else we end up. 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

never knew. New music, Blessing Jolie on 88.9. The song is called Growing Pains, and ironically enough, I think she has such a mature voice, but she's very young. And her new album, 20 Nothing, is her debut album. It's really, really good. Highly recommend it. Blessing Jolie. I am Kat, filling in for Mallory. Father John Misty has a new song on the way for you. He's also playing at Summerfest. We'll go back a bit with PJ Harvey, Dove Ellis, and I want to start with Soul Coughing. This is Super Bon Bon on 88.

0: Father John Misty, new music on 88.9. That one's called The Payoff. You can see Father John Misty at Summerfest. So cool. My name is Kat. Good morning to you, Milwaukee. I'm sitting in for Mallory this morning. We've got some songs that I'm very, very much looking forward to playing for you. We've got a new one from Beck, and there's this other artist that I've been digging called Emerson Wolfe and the Wishbones. It's just easy to listen to, tells a bit of a story, it makes you laugh, it's good. You'll play her in this next set. 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

0: pop rock, Bleachers are the decade-ish old project fronted and formed by singer, songwriter, musician, and producer Jack Antonoff, who was previously in the band Fun.
1: Yeah, since they've been around, the New Jersey-based band have built up a pretty big fan base, and Jack's been busy creating a name for themselves with loads of Grammy nominations for his work across projects.
0: Everyone for 10 Minutes will be Bleachers' fifth release, and the lead-up singles are indeed life-affirming. There's an extra sweetness to them. Antonoff himself described this release as an optimistic record that feels love-struck and hopeful.
1: Bleachers fans can find both a lilac and a transparent version of the album, whichever is striking your fancy most. Bleachers also land in Milwaukee on September 27th at Landmark Live if you want the live experience.
0: Here's You and Forever from Bleachers' new album, Everyone for 10 Minutes, out today.

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Now we're going to play something different. It's brand new, and I love this song. It's called Last Night I Died. It's Emerson, Wolf, and the Wishbones. 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

0: Emerson Wolf and the Wishbones, new music on 88.9. It's called Last Night I Died. I think she's fantastic. My name is Kat. You know who else I love? I love Beck so much. One of my core artists. And Beck is playing at Milwaukee's Landmark Credit Union Live on Tuesday, October 6th. We have a new song from Beck to play with you. 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
1: Sometimes there's a beginning of a beard that shows up late in the afternoon on the face of someone who has not shaved since morning. 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

0: It's Milwaukee music. They're called In Shining Armor. The song is Spring Trap, and it's all for you right here on Listener Supported 88.9. I am Kat, closing out this hour. Claire Martin, she is from Milwaukee. She has a great new song called Better Safe Than Sorry. We'll hit up some Granddaddy, and if you hang out into the 8 o'clock, new music from Effers. We're also going to hear from Low Cut Connie, so keep it here. 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

New music on 88.9. They're called Effers, and the song is L-U-C-K-Y. In front of that, Skip Marley and her with Slow Down. My name is Kat, filling in for Mallory. Keep hanging. We've got Milwaukee music from Oak U, a new one from Low Cut Connie. We'll get to Block Party. Let's start with local natives. This one's called Fountain of Youth on 88.9.

0: Milwaukee music on 88.9. They're called OKU, and that new song is called 3000. I've got another new one for you next. Low Cut Connie has a new single called Can't Be Wrong. My name is Kat, by the way. I'm filling in for Mallory. We're going to play Illuminati Hotties. I've got Sinead O'Connor, Tigra and Spencer. Also, looking forward to playing new music from Jack White and new music from Feeble Little Horse. 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
1: Before we sit down for an interview, John Fleissner gives me a bit of a demo in printmaking.
2: We should pull a print real quick. You want to help me with this?
1: Yeah. He rolls dark green ink across a woodcut of a Palestinian olive tree. Below the tree, he's carved the words, "Let Gaza live," in block letters, but backwards so the message is readable once the print is pulled.
2: I'm like inking up the different pieces of this large block, different colors.
1: After all the raised sections are covered in ink, he carefully lowers a canvas across the giant stamp.
2: What we're going to do now is just drop this onto the block.
1: Once he's flattened out the canvas, it's time for the moment of truth. As he peels the print off the block.
2: Let's see how it looks. It might have skipped a little bit or it's imperfect, but I think it looks kind of cool.
1: The print comes out with a rugged, textured look. Blue teardrops fall onto flowers beneath the olive tree.
2: Doing some other stuff or talking about it?
1: John Fleissner's work often features pro-labor, pro-immigrant, and anti-war themes. And if you've been to a Milwaukee protest in recent years, you've probably seen his prints mounted on picket signs.
2: That's what's cool about print. It's like you can understand what the organization or the movement is trying to communicate through an image.
1: Fleissner's art goes hand in hand with his organizing. He's on the board of the Milwaukee Teachers Union, and he's an advisor for the youth wing of Voces de la Frontera. And he's helped lead art builds for both, especially before big protests like this year's May Day rally. But Fleissner's upcoming gallery exhibition is more about storytelling than a specific call to action. He's hoping to explore a little-known chapter of Milwaukee labor history, the Alice Chalmers strikes of the 1940s. And what better place to tell that story than Milwaukee's Charles Alice Art Museum?
2: I've been here making work in a studio space, and I'm really interested in kind of bringing the workers' movement to this museum that was the former mansion of the owner of this huge manufacturer that became one of the largest manufacturers in the region.
1: To make a long story short, Alice Chalmers saw massive growth through the early 20th century, with the Milwaukee suburb of West Alice taking its name from the industrious Alice family.
3: Giant machines built by factories like the Alice Chalmers Company in West Alice, Wisconsin, transformed the face of America.
1: During the Second World War, Alice Chalmers placed its civilian products on hold and produced military equipment instead. As you can imagine, business was booming. Members of UAW Local 248 demanded higher wages and union security, but management refused to bargain and accused union leaders of communist ties. Contract disputes led to strikes in 1941 and 46. The strikes led to clashes between workers and police outside the West Alice factory.
2: People would like hold back the streetcars that were bringing scabs, like replacement workers. And so there's like a dramatic scene.
4: Thousands participated in a pitched battle. Clubs and iron bars were used in hand-to-hand fighting. Tear gas bombs by the dozen were fired.
1: In the end, management's smear campaign worked, and the strike of 46 to 47 ended in bitter defeat for Local 248. Workers returned to the job without a new contract after an 11-month strike. The union's former president, Harold Christoffel, was indicted and later jailed for perjury by the House Un-American Activities Committee. But together with a recent historical marker campaign by the Milwaukee Area Labor Council, Fleissner's exhibit is an effort to remember the sacrifices of the workers at Alice Chalmers. Fleissner's exhibit opens June 25th at the Charles Alice Art Museum. I'm Graham Thomas, 89.7 WUWM, Milwaukee's NPR.
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0: Tigra and Spencer on 88.9. That one's I'm Gonna, following Sinead O'Connor, The Emperor's New Clothes. I'm Kat, and I got a little time left with you. And in that time, we're definitely playing Jack White's new track. He's coming to Milwaukee November 10th, playing at Landmark Credit Union Live. In the next set, we also have Feeble Little Horse with a really cool new song called Rewind. And before the hour is through, Widows Speak. It's very Mazzy Star sounding, and they're playing at the Argo. More about that in a bit. Quick message, and then Jack White on 88.9.
1: How much of your day is spent in the car?

waiting to get from point A to point B. Here at 88.9, it's not about the destination. It's the drive. I'm Carol Ann, host of The Afternoon Drive. 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Because it's not about what's waiting on the other side. It's about the journey. 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

0: New music on 88.9, Feeble Little Horse with a song called Rewind. They just released a new album called Bit Not. I am Kat in for Mallory. It's almost time for me to walk out the door. A couple things first. Widows Speak is a great new sound, very Mazzy Star-ish, and they're coming to the Argo in Whitefish Bay playing on June 27th. I really like this new song we're playing, so we'll start the close of the hour with that. I also want to play some Robin before the hour is through and let you know that support for 88.9 comes from your membership and Lowlands Hospitality Group presenting the Ronald McDonald House 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
1: 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You'll discover Milwaukee artists that we play every hour. And, of course, there's classic rock at 8 o'clock. We will take a look back at some great artists and albums that have made musical history great.
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0: I'll be back at 3 p.m. today, working double duty today. I don't mind. I love this job. My name is Kat, and I'm going to leave you with Widows Speak. You can catch them in Whitefish Bay at the Argo on June 27th. New song called If You Change on 88.9. Bye-bye.

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88.9 with new music from Chicago-based Freako. That song is Still Around. Before that, we heard St. Paul and the Broken Bones. And I just got a comment that when I was coming in, the music that Kat was playing was just awesome. And it made me feel good and summery. And I feel like that's where we're at today. Good morning. I am Doris Wessels. I get to hang out with you until noon today. I want to remind you that today is the UPAF Ride for the Arts. So the Hone Bridge is currently closed. They always target opening it back up like between 11 and noon. But right now, if you are planning to drive a vehicle over the Hone Bridge, you cannot because it is covered with bicycles that are raising money for our performing arts here in the city. So in honor of that, I'm going to play Queen.

0: 88.9 with new music from Fever Ray. That is The Lake. That was written for the soundtrack of The Bride, which was a movie that came out earlier this year, directed by Maggie Gyllenhaal, about the Bride of Frankenstein. Before that, we heard The Hold Steady, Sequestered in Memphis, as well as Queen Bicycloris in honor of the UPAF Ride for the Arts today. Remember, the home bridge is closed down. All the bicyclists have to be off the bridge by 11 a.m. Support for 88.9 comes from your membership and Discover Wauwatosa. 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I've got music coming up from Middle Kids and Beba Doobie.
1: So everyone knows that some of the best stuff is in the middle. 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
1: Hey, this is Paula. On Wednesdays, I sit down with my co-host Kenny Perez as we explore new and nostalgic tracks from Latino America and the diaspora. Here is a clip from our recent episode.
2: Right now, dropped a new project, which we are super excited about. It's called Malcria.
1: Yeah, which is slang for malcriada. Also, mm-hmm. I brought an artist called Malcriada, but bratty person.
2: Yeah.
1: Spoiled. Maybe your mom told you at one point, that's malcriada. Portate
2: absolutely.
1: Bien.
2: Absolutely. And you have Right Now and Cultura Profética on this track from this new project. And Right Now is such an amazing human, multi-instrumentalist from Santurce, Puerto Rico. Really dope, too. If you haven't seen the Tiny Desk, check out the Tiny Desk with Right Now. I mean, plays the saxophone and does so many really cool things. This is called Dame la Verdad. Check this out.

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2: I do my makeup in somebody else's car. We ordered

0: 88.9, that of course is Lorde with Green Light. In March, she announced that she was parting ways with Universal and just being an independent artist for a while. She got signed with them when she was 12, so I can totally understand the want to just be free of that for a while. She actually concedes that like she may sign a deal again, and it could even be with Universal again, but right now she is just doing her own thing, and I hope some new music comes out of that. On the way, I've got some new music from Limegarden, and we'll also play a classic from an album that was released on this date in 1994.
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0: 88.9 with Milwaukee music from Brandon, Peyton Carrillo, and Roy Evans. The song is All Things Must Change. Before that, we heard Beastie Boys with Sabotage off of Ill Communication, their kind of landmark album that was released today in 1994. When I grew up, we never had cable, so I didn't ever have MTV, but Sabotage is one song where, like, I can't hear the song without picturing the video in my head. And before Beastie Boys, we heard Lime Garden. 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My name is Doris Wessels. Thank you for hanging out with me this morning. I'm here until noon, and up next, I'm going to play His Golden Messenger.
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0: 88.9, that is Weird Nightmare with the song Pay No Mind. Weird Nightmare was just here for a session on Tuesday, so if you liked that song, you probably want to check out the session online. We post the audio and some pictures. You should be able to find it at radiomilwaukee.org just by searching Weird Nightmare. And if you missed the live session, next time, consider becoming a member so you can attend in person. Before Weird Nightmare, we heard The Raconteurs. I spent some time watching Only in Monroe, which was Stephen Colbert's appearance that he made 23 hours after concluding hosting The Late Show. And Jack White is his music director and kind of plays the straight man to Stephen Colbert's goofiness. It was very enjoyable. 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Coming up, I've got Daft Punk and Rat Boys.
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2: When you love me like this, I just can't walk away.
3: You are one of those voices that feels like a combination of everything that we were taught artists were supposed to be. The range, the depth, the precision. I am sitting here with the Grammy Award-winning Ledisi.
4: Thank you. That's a compliment when you compare me to tradition. That means the world to me. Thank you for that.
3: I want to talk a little bit about how you got started in music.
4: No, I started by watching my mom and watching her perform. She was like my Michael Jackson. Growing up in New Orleans, she had her own band. And so I wanted to mimic her. Anything she listened to is what I listened to. She loved country music, which is, you know, they always connect Black women to the church. And that's true, but not only church. We listen to everything. When you come from New Orleans, you listen to everything. So there's nothing I didn't listen to. She loved theater. She loved Patsy Cline. She loved Leontine Price, opera. Like, my mom would listen to that, but she grew up in the church. So I had a great aunt who sounded just like Mahalia. I mean, I think they were friends at some point. I don't know. I am a product of everything I was surrounded around. I mean, we had musicians in the home. My stepdad was a drummer. They had their own band that would rehearse in the living room, and our bedroom was next to it. So I loved every kind of music.
3: It feels like there's something in the water in New Orleans. I don't know what it is, but I've interviewed Don Richard, Wynton Marsalis, Tank from Tank and the Bangers, now you. And when I think of all of you all are real performers. And it feels like being in community where everybody and everything is looked at as a piece of art.
4: Well, it's our culture. This is our life. We're not just performing. We're speaking life in the act of performance. That's storytelling. That's life.

Devin Gilfillian is going to be releasing a new album, Time Will Tell. It comes out June 26th and is described as a psychedelic country western soul project. Let's check out the lead single. This is Hold On, parenthetically Hourglass, on 88.9.

0: 88.9 with the latest from Devin Gilfillian. That is Hold On off of his forthcoming release, Time Will Tell, recorded at Nashville's RCA Studio A, which for a second I thought, oh, I've been there. But actually, no, I toured Studio B, which I highly recommend. It's part of the Country Music Hall of Fame now, so you can buy like a combo ticket and tour the Studio B as well. But Devin Gilfillian recorded in Studio A, also very historic and very cool. Before Devin Gilfillian, we heard Wild Bell as well as Miso Extra. Coming up next, I've got a song by Milwaukee artist Holy Pinto about being mistaken for Mac DeMarco by a border agent.
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0: 88.9 with the best Scotland Madison collaboration that ever was. That is Garbage with Only Happy When It Rains, which was preceded by Holy Pinto and his song Mac DeMarco about a case of mistaken identity. And coming up, we're actually going to keep doing the name dropping because I've got the new Mountain Goats song, Charlie Sheen Reaches Out to the Feds. 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I am Doris Wessels. I get to stay here for yet another hour. And as I said, I've got the new Mountain Goats up next.
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88.9. That is new music from Toth. The song is Not Broken. You know Toth. It's Alex Toth, who is half of Rubble Bucket. That song has this kind of like dreamy quality to it that somehow in my brain is like a little Lennon-esque, or maybe even Julian Lennon-esque. I'm not positive. But let's hear Number 9 Dream by John Lennon now.

0: 88.9 with new music from the brothers that are the Lemon Twigs. That is I Just Can't Get Over Losing You. Before that, we heard Yacht Scene featuring Portugal the Man and Knives, and that was preceded by John Lennon's Number 9 Dream. 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
1: Sometimes there's a beginning of a beard that shows up late in the afternoon on the face of someone who has not shaved since morning. 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Now that's the 5 o'clock shadow I'm referring to. 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A song that's so good, you have to hear it twice. 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

0: 88.9 with new music from New Zealand from Aldis Harding. That is One Stop off of her release Train on the Island. Before that, we heard Liz Phair as well as Valerie June. 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Coming up next, I've got Milwaukee music from Barely Civil and the new one from Modest Mouse.
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0: 88.9 with Milwaukee music from Barely Civil. That song is Bang Slam Crash with exclamation points. I'm basically going to like any song that has exclamation points in its song title. Before that, we heard the newest one from Modest Mouse, Picking Dragon's Pockets. It is going to be a good summer for Modest Mouse fans. Their new album, An Eraser and a Maze, comes out next week. And then they're going on tour, and they are coming to Milwaukee playing the Riverside Theater on August 14th. And if that is not enough Modest Mouse for you, you could also make a quick run down to Chicago and see them at the Salt Shed on August 12th. 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My name is Doris Wessels. I'm so glad you got to hang out with me on this morning. I hope you enjoy the rest of your day. Before I go, I've got some new music. It's some pop coming out of Los Angeles by Jelly Haha.
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off Dear Tick's new and upcoming album, Coin-O-Matic. That was a song, Mary Singletary, a song about growing up Catholic, interfaith relationships, confession, being an altar boy, and the anxiety and certainty that God will cut you down with a Looney Tunes style death. Covering all the bases here with this track. Again, that's from the Coin-O-Matic album. That's out on June 5th. Also, as we're getting ready, we're in late spring, entering into the summer, Dear Tick will be playing at Summerfest on June 19th. Happy Sunday, it's Paola here. Hope you're enjoying your day. We're entering here festival season with Locust Street Festival happening today. And then it just continues on until the snow comes again. I got coming for you on this hour, music by Samya, Big Wild Spoon, The Sacred Souls, a eclectic bag of music here. Gonna throw a little throwback for you. This is Talking Heads with their song, Girlfriend is Better.

0: That was Milwaukee-based dream pop band Sun with their song Above It off their debut album Higher that came out earlier this year in March and worth looking into because the band is known for pairing their set with immersive DIY light shows that transforms a concert into a full sensory experience. My name's Paula. 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
0: I love boosters.
2: When I'm designing, I feel like I'm touching the world. Christy Smith stole my design. Gotta get it back for that.
0: Yeah, I Love Boosters is the new film from Boots Riley, who you will know from Sorry to Bother You, which was his first feature film, and the show I Am a Virgo.
1: And this is about a group of shoplifters that take aim at a big cutthroat fashion icon. And boosters refers to people that steal clothes and then resell, like designer clothes, and resell them. But man, what a wild romp.
0: I know.
1: This movie is. It was a feast for all my senses.
0: I know. It is a really over-the-top, fun, very much escalating film, which is what I loved about Sorry to Bother You, is it starts funny and whimsical and colorful, but then just gets to a place you do not expect and is so good and so stylized. So when I saw Sorry to Bother You, I was like, oh, Boots Riley, he's imprinted in my brain. I can't wait for more films from him.
1: Boots Riley also has a musical group. That's where I first heard of him, called The Coup. And their music is very forward-thinking with social issues and political issues. So it's not surprising that this movie kind of takes an aim at a fashion industry in real life that steals from black and brown cultures and then kind of repurposes the fashion and makes it super duper expensive to buy. But man, I feel like Boots Riley's just a huge fan of cinema and telling stories, because all these movies are like, I just picture, if this is what lives inside his head, I want to hang out with Boots Riley all the time.
0: Exactly. That's why he's got that big hat that he wears all the time.
1: Hiding all his great ideas.
0: Huge ideas. For full episodes and info about what's happening at Milwaukee Film,
1: go to radiomilwaukee.org/cinebuds.
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0: That was Too Loud by Big Wild featuring Fantagram. And Fantagram Sarah Barthel says that this is a song that makes her want to roll the windows down and turn the volume up, which is very in tune with Milwaukee summers when you want to, you know, just blast your music and enjoy the short time we have with the hot weather here. This is from the album Wild Child, which comes out late August, and then Big Wild will be performing at the Sylvie in Madison on September 20th. I got coming up next Dermot Kennedy with the song Funeral. Keep it here.
1: So everyone knows that some of the best stuff is in the middle. Middle of the sandwich, middle of the sandwich cookie, the juicy parts of a conversation. The Midday Show on 88.9 strives to live up to that middle hype with an all-killer, no-filler playlist full of first peaks and well-loved faves. Lots of local, too. 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

0: Any Old Fool by The Sacred Souls, the band from San Diego, Retro Soul Trio, and a great time. I got to see them in concert, I believe it was like last September when I was first starting out at the station. And man, it's giving the oldies vibes, soul vibes. You can go with your family, you can go with your partner. I went with my sister and we had a good old time. The Sacred Souls is going to be playing at the Sylvie in Madison on September 25th, and then at the Salt Shed in Chicago on September 26th. 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

That was Suki Waterhouse with her song Back in Love. It's a song about coming to your sense of self after having an identity shift. So falling back in love with you. Suki Waterhouse is going to be coming to Milwaukee performing at the Landmark Credit Union Live on October 13th. Happy Sunday. It's Paula here. Hope you're enjoying your day, taking some time to rest, listen to good music, reset your day or your space. What I'll do is bring you music. I got on the way in this hour, the Afghan Whigs, Wednesday, Shoots, Paper Valley, Beck. Lots of great stuff. Gonna throw you a little classic, a throwback now. This is Elvis Costello with The Attractions. The song is Blue Chair.

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0: The Afghan Whigs are back. This is their first new music since 2022. It is called House of I, and they're bringing us that rock energy that they have been giving us for the past 40 years. They are celebrating 40 years with a North American tour, and will be playing in Milwaukee at the Pabst Theater on July 27th. I got coming up for you next, Casey Musgraves with the song Dry Spell. 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
1: 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I'm Carol Ann, host of The Afternoon Drive. 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
1: 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Here's a clip from my recent episode. Here's a new one from Samara Sin, the very talented rapper, singer, songwriter. 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

0: that was Lon from the EP Nothing Growing in the Yard by Minneapolis's indie rock project Shoots by the artist Ryan Kemp, who is giving us what I feel is very Midwest DIY energy with the song, blending genres, mixing indie rock energy with intimate lyricism, and just a whole lot of nostalgia. I got coming up for you, Sam Fender, and then right after that, the Human League. Keep it here.
1: 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All sorts of wonderment. You'll discover Milwaukee artists that we play every hour. And, of course, there's classic rock at 8 o'clock. We will take a look back at some great artists and albums that have made musical history great.
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0: 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My name is Paola, and this is 88.9 Radio Milwaukee Station. 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

Situation by Johnny Blue Skies and the Dark Clouds, the alter ego of Kentucky-born country artist Sturgill Simpson. This is from the album Mutiny After Midnight that came out in March, that's blending country, funk, and disco. My name's Paula. Happy Sunday. Hope you're enjoying your day. I got on the way here music by Clover Country, Moby, Blood Orange, Kale Martell. Great stuff as you get ready to venture out into the day. If you're already out in the day, we're in late spring here, slowly entering into festival season. I know we have Locust Street Festival today. I believe next week is Pride Fest, and so on and so forth. Gonna play you some music now by Grace Weber, who's also the namesake of our Grace Weber's Music Lab. 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This is her song, Elated.

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0: Paradise Road by Clover Country here on 88.9. It's from her Finer Things album and very much giving us a vintage sound. She gets influences and inspiration by Dolly Parton, Stevie Nicks, Carole King, a little bit of these iconic women. And Clover Country was in the studio, did a Studio Milwaukee session with us on Friday, March 13th. 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
1: 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All sorts of wonderment. You'll discover Milwaukee artists that we play every hour. And, of course, there's classic rock at 8 o'clock. We will take a look back at some great artists and albums that have made musical history great.
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stories that stick with you. This is Uniquely Milwaukee. At 38 years old, Tonda Thompson made a choice that... Stories that stick with you.

0: Fibroids cause Tonda pain and confusion. She says trips to the emergency room and eventually demanding an ultrasound led to doctors finding several of the growths in her body. One was 7 centimeters, or about the size of an apple.
1: Fibroids are the most common benign tumor in women. By and large, it's a benign, you know, normal tissue, non-cancerous, but can be really problematic and symptomatic, definitely. You might hear them called leiomyoma or myoma. That's all the same thing as a fibroid.
0: Dr. Rebecca Mann was Tonda's OBGYN. She's a specialist with Froedtert and the Medical College of Wisconsin.
1: And it's just sort of an aberrant overgrowth of uterine cells in the uterus that are stimulated by estrogen and progesterone, you know, our most common hormones of the female cycle. And for some reason, a cluster of these cells just keeps growing.
0: You may have seen the topic of uterine fibroids in recent headlines. Actress and advocate Lupita Nyong'o revealed she lives with more than 50 in her body, even after surgery. And while the exact cause of fibroids is unknown, experts believe that genetics and race play a role. Up to 70% of women develop them by the age of 50, and for Black women, up to 80% are at risk.
1: Unfortunately, we don't really have a good sense of the exact reason why. Definitely suspect that there's a genetic component of anybody of African ancestry having a higher risk. However, there are studies showing that the experience of fibroids is also different, and that could be because of access to healthcare.
0: Tonda says she watched her mom and sister suffer from the tumors, not thinking it would happen to her. But the impact was significant, and it took a toll on her mental health as well as her business.
2: Last summer, which is wild, I have a business called She Slangs Wood. And I was building fences by myself, which is crazy, right? And I had all the energy in the world. But then one day, I just, like, a lot of the times I couldn't get up. It was a struggle to get up. I was not meeting my deadlines with jobs, with carpentry jobs.
0: There are treatments for fibroids, including waiting, taking medications, and procedures to shrink or remove them. But they can grow back, making a hysterectomy or complete removal of the uterus a final option.
2: You know, there's a stigma where people say, which is wrong, but people say when you get a hysterectomy, you're not a woman anymore. But I did feel like it was a part of me taken out, you know, for some time. I'm like, oh my God, I can't have babies anymore. And I'm a healthy baby advocate. I do the Harambe 5K. I do all this stuff around babies. And I don't have a daughter, too. So I'm like, man, I would never have a daughter. Like, I can't have a Tonda Jr. Like, what's going on? So it bothered me for a time. But at the moment of the decision, I was like, look, I don't want to bleed anymore. I don't want to have any problems with nothing. Just take it out.
0: In some ways, Tonda is now relearning how to care for herself. She's focused on eating healthier, delegating tasks, and getting back active. And as research continues on fibroids, Dr. Mann encourages women to advocate for themselves and find what's right for their lives.
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0: New music by Jack White. That was G.O.D. and the Broken Ribs. And this is just another single that he has shared, that he shared while on Saturday Night Live. The other one was Derecho Demonico. He's a friend of Milwaukee. 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And also Jack White's going to be coming to Milwaukee performing at the Landmark Credit Union Live on November 10th. I got coming up next Milwaukee music by Kale Martell. The song is Waiting for Me.
1: 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As time went on, it was more than just the music. 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

0: Policy of Truth by Depeche Mode here on 88.9. My name is Paula and I'm getting ready to close up for the weekend here, leaving you in the very capable hands of Kat. Of course, there's still music on the way. Before we get to that, Alison Russell, Testa Rose, Silvana Estrada, a couple artists that you're going to hear before we switch gears. We'll be back on Wednesday, 10 p.m. on La Alternativa, and next Saturday and Sunday on 88.9 here from noon to 3. 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

New music on 88.9 Mount Joy featuring Gigi Perez on that track. It's called In the Middle, and you can see Mount Joy at Landmark Credit Union Live on October 2nd. Hello, Milwaukee. I'm Kat. Going to take you into your late afternoon with all sorts of music, all sorts of stuff. We've got Moby, who is traveling to Whitefish Bay. He's going to do a show at the Argo. More about that in a bit. We'll hit up the Gorillaz. I've got Radiohead, Cautious Clay, Jose Gonzalez, and many more. And we will start going back in time with Tears for Fears. This is Mad World on 88.9.

0: Kevin Morby, new music on 88.9. That song is called Javelin, and you can see Kevin Morby on June 1st in Whitefish Bay. Yeah, he's playing at the Argo. That should be an excellent show. I plan on being there. Kat here, into another set. We'll get to Idiotech, great song from Radiohead. We have Joby Riccio before the hour is through, and I've got some new Milwaukee music. The song is called Maddie Says You're Ruining Your Life. If you want to hear that song, you just stay with me. I'm going to play it. 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
1: Hey, this is Paula. On Wednesdays, I sit down with my co-host Kenny Perez as we explore new and nostalgic tracks from Latino America and the diaspora. Here is a clip from our recent episode. So Malcriada is a duo from Mexico City. Very much, I mean, I think I've been kind of teasing this out in the last couple shows, very much into punk, into hyperpop, electronic, and that's kind of what this band is doing. They are a dark wave group. If you see their vibe, for me, they're kind of scary because they're very much into like the gótico.
2: Yeah.
1: And so this song here, they're bringing Niños Góticos literally into the music video. And the song is called 6-7, which is absurd because it's exactly what you think is the ever elusive 6-7.
2: Okay.
1: And it's really fun. It's just like playing into I'm a Niño Goth. I'm who I am, celebrating all identities and pronouns. Coming in from a place of just like wanting to have a good time.
2: Let's get into it. Malcriada and Niños Góticos with 6-7.

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0: Jose Gonzalez, new music on 88.9. It's called A Perfect Storm. And we're going to follow with more new music. Father John Misty, his new track, The Payoff. And if you're a fan, you can catch him at Summerfest. We're also going to play Milwaukee music. They're called Breakup Tour, and they've got this excellent, excellent song called Maddie Says You're Ruining Your Life. My name is Kat. We jump back in after this quick message on 88.9.
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0: Maddie says you're ruining your life. That is Breakup Tour, Milwaukee Music on 88.9. Shifting gears a little bit into the next song, we have something from Joby Riccio. She has a lovely voice. She wrote this song called Love of the Song, and if you like it, you could see her perform it at Summerfest on July 2nd. We're also going to get to Abon JR and keep hanging out. Future Islands has a new song, and Otis Redding has a lovely old song. 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

Future Islands on 88.9. That's new music. It's called Find Love, and they just released a new album because they're celebrating 20 years as a band, which is nuts. I feel like they just started. But no, it's been 20 years, and their new album came out last week. I am Kat. This hour, Milwaukee music from Blood, new music from Michigander, will melt hearts with bright eyes. And I want to start with something older. Otis Redding, love you, man. Here's Respect on 88.9.

0: Milwaukee music on 88.9, not a shabby tune. It's called Say, and that is written by Milwaukee's own Blood. Now, my name is Kat, and up next we have Michigander. They're coming to town. They'll be at the Vivarium on November 22nd. They've been writing good songs, and they have another new one for you called Freaking Out. We're going to hear from Girl Ray, some Ani DeFranco, and before the hour is through, that new one from Grace Ives. 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
1: Before we sit down for an interview, John Fleissner gives me a bit of a demo in printmaking.
2: We should pull a print real quick. You want to help me with this?
1: Yeah. He rolls dark green ink across a woodcut of a Palestinian olive tree. Below the tree, he's carved the words, "Let Gaza live," in block letters, but backwards so the message is readable once the print is pulled.
2: I'm like inking up the different pieces of this large block, different colors.
1: After all the raised sections are covered in ink, he carefully lowers a canvas across the giant stamp.
2: What we're going to do now is just drop this onto the block.
1: Once he's flattened out the canvas, it's time for the moment of truth. As he peels the print off the block.
2: Let's see how it looks. It might skipped a little bit or it's imperfect, but I think it looks kind of cool.
1: The print comes out with a rugged, textured look. Blue teardrops fall onto flowers beneath the olive tree. John Fleissner's work often features pro-labor, pro-immigrant, and anti-war themes. And if you've been to a Milwaukee protest in recent years, you've probably seen his prints mounted on picket signs.
2: That's what's cool about print. It's like you can understand what the organization or the movement is trying to communicate through an image.
1: Fleissner's art goes hand in hand with his organizing. He's on the board of the Milwaukee Teachers Union, and he's an advisor for the youth wing of Voces de la Frontera. And he's helped lead art builds for both, especially before big protests like this year's May Day rally. But Fleissner's upcoming gallery exhibition is more about storytelling than a specific call to action. He's hoping to explore a little-known chapter of Milwaukee labor history, the Alice Chalmers strikes of the 1940s. And what better place to tell that story than Milwaukee's Charles Alice Art Museum?
2: I've been here making work in a studio space, and I'm really interested in kind of bringing the workers' movement to this museum that was the former mansion of the owner of this huge manufacturer that became one of the largest manufacturers in the region.
1: To make a long story short, Alice Chalmers saw massive growth through the early 20th century, with the Milwaukee suburb of West Alice taking its name from the industrious Alice family.
3: Giant machines built by factories like the Alice Chalmers Company in West Alice, Wisconsin, transformed the face of America.
1: During the Second World War, Alice Chalmers placed its civilian products on hold and produced military equipment instead. As you can imagine, business was booming. Members of UAW Local 248 demanded higher wages and union security, but management refused to bargain and accused union leaders of communist ties. Contract disputes led to strikes in 1941 and 46. The strikes led to clashes between workers and police outside the West Alice factory.
2: People would like hold back the streetcars that were bringing scabs, like replacement workers. And so there's like a dramatic scene.
4: Thousands participated in a pitched battle. Clubs and iron bars were used in hand-to-hand fighting. Tear gas bombs by the dozen were fired.
1: In the end, management's smear campaign worked. And the strike of 46 to 47 ended in bitter defeat for Local 248. Workers returned to the job without a new contract after an 11-month strike. The union's former president, Harold Christoffel, was indicted and later jailed for perjury by the House Un-American Activities Committee. But together with a recent historical marker campaign by the Milwaukee Area Labor Council, Fleissner's exhibit is an effort to remember the sacrifices of the workers at Alice Chalmers. Fleissner's exhibit opens June 25th at the Charles Alice Art Museum. I'm Graham Thomas, 89.7 WUWM, Milwaukee's NPR.
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this is only a possibility in a world of possibilities. There are many possibilities ranging from small to large. Before long, there will be short. Before short, there's nothing. When there was nothing, there was always the possibility of something. Becoming what

0: people love this. It's Kurt Vile, Chance to Bleed. And Kurt Vile is also coming to Milwaukee Turner Hall Ballroom on October 8th. 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

Grace Ives with Stupid Bees on 88.9. That is new music, and I have a little extra time in this set, so why not? David Byrne, here's Like Humans Do on 88.9.

0: David Byrne on listener-supported 88.9, Like Humans Do. Such a satisfying song. Now, the next song I'm going to play for you is Light as a Feather. It is new. It's from Jungle, and we have to wait before their album comes out. It's not due out until August 14th, but I'm going to spend the entire summer just waiting for this because the song is so good. If that's any indication of what we're going to get from this new album, I'll have it yesterday. Jungle on the way. Peter, Bjorn, and John as well. Stick with me. James Brown, we've got the Flamin' Lips, and Lucy Dacus. It all begins after this on 88.9.
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Lucy Dacus with new music on 88.9. That one's called Planting Tomatoes. It was a little gift of a song that she gave us on Record Store Day. Happy to have it. Thank you, Lucy. My name is Kat. Lots of good stuff this hour. All sorts of stuff. Something new from Disclosure. That's the brother duo. They make electronic music and they have just the coolest new song for you to check out. We'll do something from the Flamin' Lips. I have Mitski, Sylvan Esso, and many more. Let's start with James Brown on 88.9.

0: New music from Disclosure on 88.9. Such a cool sound. The song is called The Sun Comes Up Tremendous. Disclosure, brother duo. Happy to play them for you. My name is Kat, and up next is Mitski's new track. It's called I'll Change For You. It's sweet sounding, of course, because that's what Mitski does. We're going to hear from Sylvan Esso, and later this hour, I have a new one from Ian Sweet. She's also coming to Milwaukee. Play that for you, and I'll tell you more about that momentarily. 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
2: Formed while they were still in high school in 2018, Lower Town started out in the Atlanta DIY scene and are now based in New York. This is their third album so far.
3: They've gained pretty rapid success, being signed to Dirty Hit Records fairly quickly and supported acts like Wet Leg, Porches, and label bandmates Biba Doobie. 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
2: Initially leaning folk adjacent, Lower Town has recently expanded their sound. You'll hear bits of electronica and occasional punk influences on this new album.
3: And the album Ugly Duckling Union can be found on an emerald green exclusive vinyl at an indie record shop near you. And here is Big Thumb from Lower Town.

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0: Leon Bridges, Bad Bad News on Listener Supported 88.9. He's the coolest, and you can find that song on the album Good Things. My name is Kat. Another sweet voice coming up next from Ian Sweet. And if you're a fan, she'll be at Falcon Bowl on October 22nd. We're going to play her new song, Criminal Kissing. We'll follow with some crazy sounds from Fiona Apple and Milwaukee music on the way from Eddie Current. 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

0: Milwaukee Music on 88.9. Eddie Current, the song Bye Bye Away. There's some cool harmonies going on there. My name is Kat. It's time for me to go. I've worked a lot this weekend, but it is always my pleasure. I love the music we're playing, and I love this place. Thank you so much for having me. Before I go, I'm going to set you up with Arlo Parks and Saint Motel and let you know that support for 88.9 comes from your membership and MMSD's Home Hazmat Program. 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Bye bye.
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You could be head bobbing to that one. It's called Riptides by Death Cab for Cutie at the Miller High Life Theater on July 11th. They're going to be here with JSON. You're listening to Brit. It's your Saturday night or your Sunday night soundtrack. Wow, where's the time going? And I'm feeling a little island music, so I'm going to play a band for you called Africa Negra, and the tune is called Vence Victoria. Check it out.

0: 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I love a good concept album, and she does too. On her album, In Times of Dragons, it is about a person, Tori Amos, is on the run from her power-hungry billionaire husband, and she's aided by a biker gang called the Gasoline Girls. 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Kelsey Lou with Running to the Pain coming up. I've also got some Tyler Ballgame and The Cure.
1: 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I'm Carol Ann, host of The Afternoon Drive. 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
2: When you love me like this, I just can't walk away.
3: You are one of those voices that feels like a combination of everything that we were taught artists were supposed to be. The range, the depth, the precision. I am sitting here with the Grammy Award-winning Ledisi.
4: Thank you. That's a compliment when you compare me to tradition. That means the world to me. Thank you for that.
3: I want to talk a little bit about how you got started in music.
4: Well, I started by watching my mom and watching her perform. She was like my Michael Jackson. Growing up in New Orleans, she had her own band. And so I wanted to mimic her. Anything she listened to is what I listened to. She loved country music, which is, you know, they always connect Black women to the church. And that's true. But not only church, we listen to everything. When you come from New Orleans, you listen to everything. So there's nothing I didn't listen to. She loved theater. She loved Patsy Cline. She loved Leontine Price, opera. Like, my mom would listen to that, but she grew up in the church. So I had a great aunt who sounded just like Mahalia. I mean, I think they were friends at some point. I don't know. I am a product of everything I was surrounded around. I mean, we had musicians in the home. My stepdad was a drummer. They had their own band that would rehearse in the living room, and our bedroom was next to it. So I loved every kind of music.
3: It feels like there's something in the water in New Orleans. I don't know what it is, but I've interviewed Don Richard, Wynton Marsalis, Tank from Tank and the Bangers, now you. And when I think of all of you all are real performers. And it feels like being in community where everybody and everything is looked at as a piece of art.
4: Well, it's our culture. This is our life. We're not just performing. We're speaking life in the act of performance. That's storytelling. That's life.

from his 2017 release, Drunk. That's Thundercat's Them Changes. If you haven't heard his new album, Distracted, it is great. It's very much your quintessential Thundercat, just new. So if you're into his sound, you're into that funky stuff, that could be one for you to listen to. I've got Widow Speak right now with If You Change. They're going to be coming on through to Milwaukee at the Argo, June 27th.

0: 7th if you want to get up and personal with that sound. Got Milwaukee music on the way from Nzinga and Key Lime. It's called Back to Living. Keep it here.
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There are so many different sounds out there, and Widowspeak, they do this mix of country, dream pop, and slowcore. It's very ethereal, kind of cosmic sounding. You just heard the tune, If You Change. They are going to be at the Argo on June

0: I listen to The Cure's Kiss Me, Kiss Me, Kiss Me every summer. You just heard the track Why Can't I Be You, which is on there. For me, music is definitely seasonal. Like favorite artists, albums, songs, etc. To me, they fall into specific seasons. And I don't know, that album is just a summer album for me. 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Speaking of seasonal listening, I'm going to keep it going with some Helado Tropical. The track is called Tocando. If you have not heard it yet, it's a cool collaboration between Helado Negro and Reina Tropical.
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